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1: Clear overnight, a breeze at 10, our low is 16. Sunny, a little warmer on Friday. Southeast wind at 10. Friday's high 24. It'll feel like 27. Clear Friday night, low 19. Mostly sunny on Saturday. High again, 24. It's going to feel like 28. I'm UCB meteorologist Jeff Andrews.
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0: and celebrate all that's good. 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
1: Do you hear? 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It's like, you did what? I think it's really interesting, too. I find, like, there's this carefully crafted surface-level masculinity that's actually not very masculine at all.
2: Mm-mm.
1: Right?
2: Mm-hmm.
1: And so I keep trying to tell guys, especially young guys, like, concern yourself, everybody, but concern yourself with who you're becoming character-wise.
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1: 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The answer? 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Kids dancing and playing, moms and dads crying tears of joy. 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
1: Clear overnight, a breeze at 10, our low is 16. Sunny, a little warmer on Friday. Southeast wind at 10. Friday's high 24. It'll feel like 27. Clear Friday night, low 19. Mostly sunny on Saturday. High again, 24. It's going to feel like 28. I'm UCB meteorologist Jeff Andrews.
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2: 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Maybe 200, 2,000, 5,000? The answer? More than 21,000. All in the name of Jesus. Kids dancing and playing, moms and dads crying tears of joy. It is so good. 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If you want more info, it's so simple. 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
3: Hey, this is Brant. 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It should be like a trending topic, but not all the truly important things go viral or get attention. People who follow Jesus are at work, and the results are breathtaking. 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People like you and me pick up the tab. So guess how many surgeries Cure did in the last year? Maybe 200? 2,000? 5,000? The answer? More than 21,000. All in the name of Jesus. Kids dancing and playing, moms and dads crying tears of joy. It is so good. 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If you want more info, it's so simple. 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And just see what's happening that's good. Cure.org.
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1: Clear overnight, a breeze at 10, our low is 16. Sunny, a little warmer on Friday. Southeast wind at 10. Friday's high 24. It'll feel like 27. Clear Friday night, low 19. Mostly sunny on Saturday. High again, 24. It's going to feel like 28. I'm UCB meteorologist Jeff Andrews.
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0: start.
1: Welcome to the program. My name is Brant. Producer Sherry is here too. The show is a little weird. We have to acknowledge that because people who are new to the show are tuning in all the time, and it makes them feel unsafe. If we don't acknowledge it. It really does.
0: Yeah, like, it's threatening. Consultants have told us
1: yes.
0: that.
1: Yes. Can be threatening. Like, if you're doing something odd and you don't acknowledge it, after a while, people are like, do they know
0: how odd they are?
1: And we do. We totally do. So we want you to know that I sound really dry. I sound like Garfield, so on and so forth. Mm-hmm. And then
0: I have a big laugh.
1: Sherry's got a big laugh. We're on to this. Mm-hmm. We are, in fact, we were the first ones to know, honestly.

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1: Clear overnight, a breeze at 10, our low is 16. Sunny, a little warmer on Friday. Southeast wind at 10. Friday's high 24. It'll feel like 27. Clear Friday night, low 19. Mostly sunny on Saturday. High again, 24. It's going to feel like 28. I'm UCB meteorologist Jeff Andrews.
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3: So you ever meet somebody like famous, ever brush with quote unquote greatness or anything? 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
2: So, do you judge people based on their phone wallpaper? 14% say they do. 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
1: Okay, what do you mean?
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1: I do judge that.
2: Right.
1: I do, yes.
2: Not condemning, just more of a concern.
1: What do you call it? An indicator light. It's
2: right.
1: An indicator light,
2: right.
1: Yes.
2: Like,
1: yeah.
2: Something's up. Right? It's not, yes, a condemning judgment.
1: No, it's not condemning, no.
2: Like if somebody just has like a mushroom cloud or something, like what's in,
1: yep.
2: What? It's warnings. Like, wait.
1: It's a warning light.
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1: Mostly sunny today. We'll start the day in the upper teens. High this afternoon, under a sunny sky, 24. It's going to feel like 27. We'll have a south breeze at about 15. Clear overnight, calm, low of 16. Mix the sun and clouds, a little warmer Saturday. High to 26, it's going to feel like 30. I'm UCB meteorologist Jeff Andrews.
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1: Sometimes we like to sit on the old front porch and reminisce about days gone by. There was this thing, young people won't know this, but there was this thing that McDonald's made, and it was called a McDLT.
0: Oh my goodness, I forgot about that.
1: Yeah, so what they did was they took the cold fixings, like the top bun, with the cold, like tomato, lettuce, on one side.
0: That's right.
1: And they made a styrofoam thing that had two sides to it.
0: That's right.
1: On the other side, they had their burger, which was hot.
0: That's right.
1: Oh, and that way they handed it to you. It was like a thing.
0: Yeah.
1: And then you put it together.
0: That's right. So it's supposed to be like a BLT, right? Is that what they were going for?
1: I don't know, maybe.
0: Yeah.
1: I never thought about it.
0: Yeah, I don't know why they did that.
1: I don't know why they stopped doing it.
0: Because it was...
1: That was a good idea. That was solid.
0: Thought?
1: Yeah, I was just thinking about that the other day.
0: Really?
1: I'm like, that sounds pretty good to me right now.
0: I thought it made no sense.
1: That makes total sense.
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3: If you had to ask me what's my favorite chapter in the Gospels, I would say Matthew chapter 6, because Jesus packs so much into this chapter. It's almost all red letters. He teaches the Lord's Prayer. He talks about fasting, going into your inner closet, in your heart, you know, and not being a hypocrite, talking about what it means to give to the poor. And then he starts talking about anxiety, fear, worry. And he says, don't be worried. Look at the birds of the air. Look at the flowers in the field. If God takes care of them, how much more will he take care of you? The most used phrase in the Bible is don't be afraid. Jesus even says later in scripture, in this world you will have trouble, but I leave you my peace. So my hope for you as you hear this song, you're reminded that everything's going to be all right.

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0: Brant and Sherry, a little silly, a little different.
1: When you say that one of the definitions of friendship is that you can trust the person, I think this is probably the definition of friend. Would I trust that person with a robot army?
2: And if someone says no, then they're not your friend.
0: And totally intentional. 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
1: Man, we spend a lot of time. If you stop and think about it, we spend a lot of time waiting. Waiting for this other thing to happen, waiting for this person maybe to come along, waiting for this other job, waiting for this other, waiting to buy the new, like, waiting. Somebody says our lives are kind of like NFL games. NFL games go 3 hours plus, but you get 11 minutes of actual action.
2: I guess that's true.
1: The rest of it is just waiting. Let's look over here. We'll look over there. Like, that's really true. So what I take from that is to think there's a lot of examples of people in the Bible, like Joseph in jail. Wait, he doesn't know when this is over or if it's ever going to be over. But God's timetable is different from mine. And it's not like this is wasted time. Like, I want to be faithful with whatever's coming across my path today. And I just always be waiting.

and celebrate all that's good. So if you're down, you'll be encouraged. If you're up, you'll still be encouraged. We're different on purpose. Welcome to Positive Uplifting UCB Radio.

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1: Three brothers in a fire, willing to die for their faith. But you were with them in the fire, and they walked out the next day. And Daniel met a lion, because he chose to pray. 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
1: Positive, uplifting UCB Radio. Good morning and happy Friday. Yes, yes. Oh, I'm so glad you're starting your morning right here. It's your friend Frank Reed. I've got the pecan roast brewing. I wish you were sitting by my side. I'd share some with you. Let's get started with the information, see what's going on, and check in with Sarah Masters. Good morning, Sarah.
2: Hey, good morning, Frank. Here's what your family and friends may be talking about. If you have Apple Music, you might notice the cost is going up a little bit. They're increasing the price of some Apple Music and Apple One plans in Canada, saying the changes are because of rising licensing costs. Apple Music Individual will now be $12 a month, while the Family plan is going up to $20 a month. Some Apple One bundles also saw small price increases, while the Student plan stayed the same. This is the first price increase for Apple's subscription services since 2022. There are also reports of Apple may be exploring a free version of Apple Music in the future, but no word on when that could happen. You may want to take a quick look at the window blinds in your home, especially if you have young kids. Health Canada has recalled about 6,500 made-to-order prime custom blinds sold between December 2019 and July 2026 because the corded design doesn't meet Canadian safety standards. It does pose a strangulation risk. There haven't been any reported injuries, thankfully, but owners are being asked to stop using the affected blinds and contact the company for a free repair kit. Health Canada also continues to recommend cordless window coverings as the safest choice for homes with young children.
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4: Mostly sunny today. We'll start the day in the upper teens. High this afternoon under a sunny sky, 24. It's going to feel like 27. We'll have a south breeze at about 15. Clear overnight, calm, low of 16. Mix the sun and clouds, a little warmer Saturday. High to 26, it's going to feel like 30. I'm UCB meteorologist Jeff Andrews.
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1: Good morning, I'm Frank Reed. Let's get started with our positive word of the day. 1 John 3, verse 18 says, "Dear children, let us not love with words or speech, but with actions and in truth." Oh, yeah. So good. So good. Great way to start our morning. And just remember, if you've got Jesus, you've got it all. Here's Ben Fuller at UCB Radio. Good morning. Glad you're here. I've had-

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and celebrate all that's good. 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

0: positive, uplifting UCB Radio. They are casting crowns. They are taking a bit of a sabbatical, taking a break after, boy, just ministering to so many people for so many years. But I'm sure they will be back. I'm Frank Reed. Good morning and welcome in. Happy Friday, July 24th. Your timing is perfect time once again for us to start the morning with the Lord's Prayer. This is so encouraging. You know, we started this at the beginning of the year with just a handful of friends, and now, as I speak, there are friends just like you joining me all across Canada, listening on the terrestrial signals, listening at ucbradio.com, listening on smart speakers, and also listening on the UCB Radio app. If you are new, we have newcomers every morning. Welcome to our table. You are always welcome here. This is a no-judgment zone. And I'm so glad you're joining us to start the morning with prayer. So I will lead us. We will pray the Lord's Prayer out loud together. So let's now pause for just a moment. Take a breath. And come boldly to the throne of grace with confidence. Let's pray together. Our Father, who art in heaven, hallowed be thy name. Thy kingdom come, thy will be done on earth as it is in heaven. Give us this day our daily bread, and forgive us our trespasses, as we forgive those who trespass against us. And lead us not into temptation, but deliver us from evil. For thine is the kingdom, and the power, and the glory, forever and ever. Amen. God bless you, and thank you for starting your morning with prayer. Would you invite a friend or two or more to join us on Monday morning? We'll do it the same time, the same place. The Lord's Prayer, every weekday morning at this time at UCB Radio. I'm Frank Reed. I do love you for listening. Make it a great day.
1: 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We offer things like pregnancy decision support, free material items, different classes and workshops, and then we like to have a space where people can come and meet new people. 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One specifically who came in, didn't have a community around her, came in here and developed relationships with not only the staff and volunteers, but also with other moms in the community. And then they were able to expand that relationship and were able to hang out outside of the center as well. It changed her journey through parenting just in having support. So it's just a great place to build that partnership as well. If you're in need of our services, you can find some more information on our website, pfcqw.ca.
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0: 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Maybe, just maybe, you're listening right now because you needed to hear you are going to be all right. Evan Kraft and Danny Gulke together. I'm Frank Reed. More of your favorites are coming up, but let's check in once again with Sarah Masters. Good morning, Sarah. What's going on?
1: Hey, good morning, Frank. Here's what your family and friends may be talking about. A Saskatchewan teen's making golf history alongside her mom. 16-year-old Saskatoon golfer Grace Odnikin has become the first daughter to join her mother, Carla, as a Saskatchewan Amateurs Women's Champion. Grace won the title last week after already capturing the U17 and U19 provincial championships. Her mom, who won the same amateur title, was right there beside her as her caddy. Grace says sharing the championship trophy with her mom has been a dream for years. And Carla says it's been amazing to watch her daughter grow into an even stronger golfer. Now Grace is taking that momentum to the Canadian Women's Amateur Championship in Ontario, and her biggest supporter will be by her side. A big reminder to stay cool and check in on those around you as the heat wave continues across parts of BC. Lytton reached 41.2 degrees Celsius this week, making it the hottest temperature recorded in Canada so far this year and breaking a daily heat record. Several other communities across the province also saw record-breaking temperatures. Some heat warnings have eased, but many areas, including the Fraser Canyon, Okanagan, and Caribou, are still dealing with extreme heat. So take care, stay hydrated, and keep an eye on neighbors, family, and friends who may need a little extra help during the hot weather.
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3: Mostly sunny today. We'll start the day in the upper teens. High this afternoon, under a sunny sky, 24. It's going to feel like 27. We'll have a south breeze at about 15. Clear overnight, calm, low of 16. Mix the sun and clouds, a little warmer Saturday. High to 26, it's going to feel like 30. I'm UCB meteorologist Jeff Andrews.
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0: Good morning, I'm Frank Reed. Here's your positive word of the day. 1 John 3, verse 18. Dear children, let us not love with words or speech, but with actions and in truth. Oh, great verse to start our morning. And just remember, heaven is waiting. Our friend Quinn Thronis is here at UCB Radio. Good morning.

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Don't let the title of the song throw you. It's called Demons, but it is such a great song. This is Josiah Queen.

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0: 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It's your friend Frank Reed at UCB Radio. So glad you're here. 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Also, Focus on the Family with Jim Daly. You will find him there. A Family Life Blended with Ron Deal. Oh, one of my favorites, Bob Goff. He's been described as a cross between Tigger and Mother Teresa. He is also found there and so many others. Once again, check it out this weekend. 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
1: 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Good morning, happy Friday. I'm Frank Reed with more of your favorites coming up, but let's check in once again with Sarah Masters. Hey, Sarah, good morning.
2: Hey, good morning, Frank. Here's what your family and friends may be talking about. This is some encouraging news out of Ontario's wildfire season. For the first time in a while, the Ministry of Natural Resources says no new wildfires were reported in the last 24 hours. Even so, 177 fires are still burning, and nearly 2,000 people remain out of their homes. Many of those hardest hit are Indigenous communities, with 12 of the 13 evacuated communities being First Nations. Families have found temporary shelter in places like Thunder Bay, Toronto, and Niagara Falls as they wait to return home, which hopefully will be soon. As these fires continue, it's a good reminder for us to keep everyone affected and the firefighters and emergency crews working tirelessly in our thoughts and prayers. Mosquitoes are really having their time in the spotlight lately. Health officials want to remind us to protect ourselves from mosquito bites this summer after West Nile virus was found in mosquito populations in Ontario, like in Windsor, Essex, Toronto, York Region, Halton, and Belleville. Now, there haven't been any human cases reported in these areas, which is good, and experts say these detections are typical for this time of year. Now, most people who get West Nile virus, they have mild symptoms or none at all. However, anyone with a weakened immune system might be at greater risk. Now, this doesn't mean that you have to avoid going outside altogether. Make sure you use bug spray, wear long sleeves, dump out standing water, and take extra care around sunrise and sunset. That can help keep you safe, and those summer moments will be a little more comfortable and enjoyable.
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3: Mostly sunny today. We'll start the day in the upper teens. High this afternoon, under a sunny sky, 24. It's going to feel like 27. We'll have a south breeze at about 15. Clear overnight, calm, low of 16. Mix the sun and clouds, a little warmer Saturday. High to 26, it's going to feel like 30. I'm UCB meteorologist Jeff Andrews.
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1: Good morning. 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Yeah. What a great suggestion. Great verse to start our morning. And what a great song with The Way. John Reddick is here at UCB Radio. Good morning.

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1: It can be very humbling to say, I don't know, but humility is a good thing. Proverbs says, the heart of the righteous ponders how to answer. To think or ponder before we answer is wise, but also loving. So respond

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So did you hear the story that the suggestion was made to Ann Wilson that if she could back off on the Jesus stuff a little bit, she could reach more people in the mainstream world? And she said, no, thank you. Nope, I think I'll keep doing this. I've got-

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0: positive, uplifting UCB radio for King and Country and Love Me Like I Am. Good morning. I'm Frank Reed. We love you like you are. And I'm so glad you're here. More of your favorites are coming up, but let's check in once again with Sarah Masters. Good morning, Sarah. What's going on?
1: Hey, Frank. Good morning. Here's what your family and friends may be talking about. If you thought air travel had reached its limit, you'd be wrong. Qantas just made aviation history. Its brand new Airbus A350 completed an incredible 19-hour non-stop flight from Toulouse, France to Melbourne, Australia, one of the longest flights ever made by a commercial aircraft. Thousands of aviation fans watched the journey live online because this isn't just another new plane. It's the first aircraft built for Project Sunrise, Qantas's ambitious plan to offer nonstop flights between Sydney and London, eliminating the need for a fuel stop on one of the world's longest routes. The airline has spent years researching how to use these ultra-long flights and how they affect passengers and crew, and they plan to launch the service in October 2027. Of course, this will happen after more testing is done in Australia. You may want to do a quick check around your home, especially if you have little ones. Health Canada has recalled about 6,500 made-to-order Prime Custom blinds sold between December 2019 and July of this year. The concern is the corded design doesn't meet Canadian safety standards, and it could create a strangulation hazard for children. Thankfully, there have not been any injuries reported, but owners of the blinds are being asked to stop using the affected blinds and contact the company for a free repair kit. Health Canada is continuing to say that cordless window coverings are the safest option for homes with young children.
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3: Mostly sunny, warm, a little humid this afternoon. A south breeze at 15, our high 24, it's going to feel like 27. Clear, calm overnight, low of 16. Sun along with clouds on Saturday, high up to 25 with a south breeze at 10. It's going to feel like around 30 though. I'm UCB meteorologist Jeff Andrews.
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0: Good morning. Let's get started with our positive word of the day. 1 John 3, verse 18 says, "Dear children, let us not love with words or speech, but with actions and in truth." Amen and amen. Kay Anthony and Lloyd Nix are together with Your Word at UCB Radio. Good morning. It's easy.

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What a great way to start our morning. Toby Mac is here. Oh, Mr. Mac, do you have a word for us?

0: positive, uplifting UCB Radio with the way that is Pat Barrett. I'm Frank Reed. Welcome into UCB Radio. Can I say good morning to a special listener right now in Saskatoon who gave a gift this morning online to UCB Radio of $25. Now, this listener wanted to remain anonymous, and we certainly appreciate that and honor that. And there's always a place when you're giving to UCB Radio where you can leave comments. And this friend left one word: positively. Positively. I thought, wow. You know what? That's just kind of so cool and so simple. The word positively. And you know, if you think about it, that is what we're all about, is bringing you positive, encouraging information, inspiration every morning. And a gift of $25 this morning from Saskatoon just made my morning. Just made my morning. 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

And where would we be if we didn't have Jesus? Thank God we'll never know. So good. Peter Burton is here at UCB Radio. Good morning. Stay

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1: Positive, uplifting UCB Radio, new music from For King and Country. That is What If I Told You. Good morning, I'm Frank Reed. Well, it's a very, very special day today. I get to take my bride, Patty. By the way, we'll be celebrating 35 years in October. I get to take her to lunch today. Now, you might be thinking, Frank, okay, that's cool. What's the big deal? So, I want to say thank you so much for praying for my wife. After about 12 weeks of pretty much isolation, we are venturing out today, and I am taking her on a lunch date after having four infusions. She, of course, opted to pretty much stay at home so she wouldn't put herself in a position to get any kind of infection. But she is doing wonderfully. And thank you so much for prayers for her and for us. I love her so very much. And wow, you know what? I mentioned earlier today about inviting you to church this weekend, and I talked about the power of community. And the friends that we've had and the support that we've had has just been fantastic. And I just want to say thank you to you for praying for us and praying for my wife. Her prognosis is very, very good, 95% survival rate. But we still have some treatments that we have to go through. But wow, so grateful for the body of Christ. So grateful that we don't do this alone, right? We do not do this alone. That's not the way that God put it together. So thank you for being by our side and for your support and your prayers. I certainly do love you and appreciate you. And thank you for allowing me to do life with you every morning right here at Positive Uplifting UCB Radio.
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1: Mostly sunny, warm, a little humid this afternoon. A south breeze at 15, our high 24, it's going to feel like 27. Clear, calm overnight, low of 16. Sun along with clouds on Saturday, high up to 25 with a south breeze at 10. It's going to feel like around 30 though. I'm UCB meteorologist Jeff Andrews.
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A fool spurns a parent's discipline, but whoever heeds correction shows prudence.

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You got this.

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1: That is Micah Tyler on Positive Uplifting UCB Radio. Sarah Masters with you. And I just want to remind you that we are getting to the halfway point of summer. It's been going by really fast. 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
2: Thousands of Christians through the ages have given their lives to help their neighbor, to relieve poverty, to care for the sick. Certainly the church is to be concerned about the social injustices in our world.
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2: Jesus would see something even deeper. If only we could begin at the root of our problems, which is the disease of human nature that the Bible calls sin. This is why Christ came and died on the cross. The only way to change men is to get them converted to Jesus Christ. The greatest need of our great cities at this moment is evangelism.
1: 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We're the Billy Graham Evangelistic Association. Short stories like the one you just heard are called Billy Graham Minutes. They're just one way the Billy Graham Evangelistic Association of Canada shares the message and love of Jesus Christ across our nation. 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
1: Sunny as we go through the rest of the afternoon, heading into the evening, just a light breeze at 10. After high of 24, clear overnight, low of 15. Mostly sunny as we start Saturday, mix of sun and clouds in the afternoon, south breeze at 10. Saturday's high 26, 40% chance of scattered thunderstorms. Sunday, high 25. I'm UCB meteorologist Jeff Andrews.
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0: 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I'm Sarah Masters, and that's Elevation Worship, a great song to sing when your word of the year is trust and you are trying so hard to trust God in everything that's going on. I've really been enjoying that song. And I love how it weaves together some of the lyrics from Blessed Assurance. Although sometimes if I'm singing it in my head, I remix it and I do a great job of starting with Elevation Worship and moving into the old hymn. I can't help it. My brain really just loves a good hymn.
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7: Sherlock Holmes and Dr. Watson were camping. 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

0: positive, uplifting UCB Radio. I'm Sarah Masters, and that's Phil Wickham. It's a big release day today. A couple of new things coming out. First off, you have Phil Wickham's new song out called Everyday Hallelujah. And I think this is going to be the next big worship song. It's fantastic. Give it a listen if you haven't already. And that is also the name of his upcoming book, which will be out in a couple of weeks. It's a devotional called Everyday Hallelujah. So keep an eye out for that.
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6: 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Pilgrims are prone to mistake. 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
1: Sunny as we go through the rest of the afternoon, heading into the evening, just a light breeze at 10, after high of 24, clear overnight, low of 15. Mostly sunny as we start Saturday, mix of sun and clouds in the afternoon, south breeze at 10, Saturday's high 26, 40% chance of scattered thunderstorms Sunday, high 25. I'm UCB meteorologist Jeff Andrews.
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Here's your positive word of the day found in Proverbs 15, verse 5. 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
2: Hey, this is Micah Tyler. I want to be perfect. 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I feel like every time that I make a turn, it is heading to

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1: In the rising and the falling, I got my hands up in the air. 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
1: Sunny as we go through the rest of the afternoon, heading into the evening, just a light breeze at 10, after high of 24, clear overnight, low of 15. Mostly sunny as we start Saturday, mix of sun and clouds in the afternoon, south breeze at 10, Saturday's high 26, 40% chance of scattered thunderstorms Sunday, high 25. I'm UCB meteorologist Jeff Andrews.
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1: 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Hello. Happy Friday afternoon. I'm Sarah Masters. Whether you've been counting down to the weekend or you're wondering where the week went, I'm glad that you're here. And let's get to some great music on Positive, Uplifting UCB Radio. 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

0: positive, uplifting UCB Radio. That's Thunder by Dan Bremnes. I'm Sarah Masters. And if you haven't taken a minute to read the word for you today, I encourage you to do that, because there was one line in the write-up today that really caught my attention. It said her profession of faith mattered more than her profession. And it's a beautiful reminder that God isn't limited by our past. He's in the business of redeeming it. And the word for you today is all about Rahab. If you're not sure of her story, definitely check it out. But if you need that encouragement today, that you are not your past, God's in the business of redeeming it for your future, then check out the full devotional. 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
2: 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And the peace of God, which surpasses all understanding, will guard your hearts and your minds in Christ Jesus.
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1: Sunny as we go through the rest of the afternoon, heading into the evening, just a light breeze at 10. After high of 24, clear overnight, low of 15. Mostly sunny as we start Saturday, mix of sun and clouds in the afternoon, south breeze at 10. Saturday's high 26. 40% chance of scattered thunderstorms Sunday, high 25. I'm UCB meteorologist Jeff Andrews.
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You've tuned in to the right spot. 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

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It's Friday. We're counting down to the weekend together. My name's Garrett, in for Tracy. She'll be back next week. You know, I can't think of a better way to count down to the weekend than with a brand new song from Brandon Lake and Nick Jonas. Yes, Nick Jonas. Check this out. It's called The Author on UCB Radio.

and celebrate all that's good. So if you're down, you'll be encouraged. 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We're different on purpose. Welcome to Positive Uplifting UCB Radio.

0: Love and the Outcome, positive, uplifting UCB Radio. I'm Garrett, and for Tracy, one more day. She'll be back next week from vacation, but I'm going to do it. I'm declaring this weekend a grill emergency weekend all across Canada. Can I do it? What are you grilling? Burgers. We love grilling burgers, right? And, you know, when you grill a burger, it's kind of like a personality test. Ketchup? Well, ketchup people are dependable. If you put on a little bit of mustard, you're bold. Oh, pickle lovers like adventure. And what if you pile everything on your burger? You're optimistic. And for me, I got to throw some cheese on it. I got to have cheese on my burger. I like some grilled onions, a little tomato. Okay, I'm getting hungry. So here's the deal. I want to know, what do you put on your burger? Is there something unique that you top your burger with? Can we have some Friday fun here on the show? I mean, after all, Tracy's not back till Monday, right? So, grill emergency weekend. Tell me what you put on your burger. 888-407-4094.
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1: Mainly clear and calm overnight, low of 15. Mostly sunny as we start Saturday. Sun along with clouds in the afternoon. Light south breeze at 10. Saturday's high 26. It's going to feel like 30. Partly cloudy Saturday night, low of 17. 40% chance of scattered thunderstorms Sunday, high 25. I'm UCB meteorologist Jeff Andrews.
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1: 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There's just one problem. They aren't Christians. Bad Counselors initially feels a bit like The Hangover. The story's premise and some mildly suggestive dialogue earn a PG-13 rating. 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I'm Adam Holtz with the Plugged In Movie Review by Focus on the Family.
4: 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We believe no one should have to face their unplanned pregnancy or family challenges alone. We offer things like pregnancy decision support, free material items, different classes and workshops. And then we like to have a space where people can come and meet new people. So that has happened with our Coffee and Connect. One specifically who came in, didn't have a community around her, came in here and develop relationships with not only the staff and volunteers, but also with other moms in the community. And then they were able to expand that relationship and were able to hang out outside of the center as well. It changed her journey through parenting just in having support. So it's just a great place to build that partnership as well. If you're in need of our services, you can find some more information on our website, pfcqw.ca.
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Katie Nicole, Positive Uplifting, UCB Radio. I'm Garrett in for Tracy. She'll be back next week. She's been on vacation. I was reading this article about trust, and they did this big study apparently over the last couple of years, and trust really does make a difference in how satisfied that you feel with life. Here's what the researchers found. A really strong link between trust and your well-being. Trust in close relationships, of course, that had the biggest impact. There's no surprise there. But then followed by trust with strangers and places like jobs and churches and, you know, some of your favorite food or coffee chains.

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overwhelming, and there's a lot of up and downs, but I don't want you to think you're going through it alone. 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And here's the thing, God is the one who helps us through. 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

Philippians 4:6. And God's word doesn't just say, do not be anxious about anything. It says, by prayer and petition, present your request to God. It tells you what to do, right? So, if you are worrying big time today, here's what you should do. Spend time in Philippians 4:6.

0: 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Hi, I'm Sarah Masters. Here's what your family and friends may be talking about. There's a bit of encouraging news coming out of Ontario. Even though there has been a record-breaking wildfire season so far, the Ministry of Natural Resources says no new fires were reported over a 24-hour period. However, the situation is still serious. 177 wildfires continue to burn, and nearly 2,000 people are still away from their homes. Many of the hardest hit areas are Indigenous communities, with 12 of 13 evacuated communities being First Nations. Many families have relocated to places like Thunder Bay, Toronto, and Niagara Falls, while they wait to return home, which hopefully will be soon. As the fires continue, though, let's remember to keep the people affected, the firefighters, the emergency crews working so hard in our prayers. Even after more than two decades in the NBA, LeBron James isn't ready to call it a career just yet. He made an announcement this afternoon that he will join the Philadelphia 76ers for what will be a record-setting 24th NBA season. After eight seasons with the Los Angeles Lakers, LeBron says this final chapter isn't about money or anything else. It's about the chance to compete for one more championship. The NBA's all-time leading scorer is also coming off his 22nd straight All-Star season, proving he can still perform at an incredibly high level after all these years.
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2: Mainly clear and calm overnight, low of 15. Mostly sunny as we start Saturday. Sun along with clouds in the afternoon, light south breeze at 10. Saturday's high 26, it's going to feel like 30. Partly cloudy Saturday night, low of 17. 40% chance to scatter thunderstorms Sunday, high 25. I'm UCB meteorologist Jeff Andrews.
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Hi, I'm Garrett in for Tracy. You know, being left out is often God's way of telling you that you didn't belong there in the first place.

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1: Mike and Tyler, positive, uplifting UCB Radio. We're knitted together perfectly and uniquely in our mother's womb, right? Richard and Lindsay Skelton know that firsthand. They welcomed another set of twins just about a month ago, adding to not one but two sets of twins, all born in the last 7 years. Yes, not one, not two, but three. Lindsay wondered what the chances of having three sets of twins were when they found out they were pregnant. The doctor said, one in 500 million. Not going to happen. You already got two sets. Never going to happen. Yeah, Lindsay and Richard beat the odds. They're the one in 500 million. But the good thing is, they already have two of everything.
2: 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Then God answers our prayers and helps us exactly where we need it. So sometimes we just need to ask for help. Let us know how we can pray for you. 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

0: 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Hello, I'm Sarah Masters. Here's what your family and friends may be talking about. If you have vacation plans with WestJet near the end of the month, keep an eye on your itinerary. The airline's giving passengers with bookings between July 30th and August 4th the option to make a one-time change or cancel their trip without a fee because of the possibility of a flight attendant strike. About 4,400 flight attendants could legally walk off the job as early as August 2nd. Both sides say they're still working toward an agreement and hope to avoid disrupting summer travel plans. Now, if a strike does happen, again, it could be as early as August 2nd, and it could impact as many as 75,000 passengers a day. So, pray over it and keep an eye on that itinerary. Nature's got some pretty amazing ways of balancing itself. As Ontario continues through one of its worst wildfire seasons on record, researchers at McGill University are looking at how one familiar tree may help slow the spread of fires. By studying satellite images of Canada's forests before and after wildfires, scientists found that large patches of aspen trees were often located along the edges of areas where the fires had stopped. They believe aspen may help because the trees hold more moisture in their leaves and branches than trees like spruce or pine. And their leaves grow much higher up on the trunk, making it harder for flames on the ground to climb up. The findings are starting new conversations about how we manage forests, since aspen is sometimes removed in areas where trees are grown for lumber. Experts say there's still more to learn here, but research is showing that even trees around us can play an important role in helping protect our communities.
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2: Mainly clear and calm overnight, low of 15. Mostly sunny as we start Saturday. Sun along with clouds in the afternoon, light south breeze at 10. Saturday's high 26, it's going to feel like 30. Partly cloudy Saturday night, low of 17. 40% chance of scattered thunderstorms Sunday, high 25. I'm UCB meteorologist Jeff Andrews.
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1: I could put that song on repeat all weekend long. Chandler Moore on Positive Uplifting UCB Radio. It's called God, I'm Just Grateful. Hi, I'm Garrett in for Tracy. She'll be back on Monday. Here is the UCB Positive Word of the Day from Proverbs 15:5. A fool spurns a parent's discipline, but whoever heeds correction shows prudence. Here's Chris Tomlin on UCB Radio.

0: 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Hi, I'm Garrett in for Tracy. She's back on Monday. All right. They were out to break a Guinness World Record. The most wedding vows renewed in 30 days. They were at a hotel that had a water park next to it. They were all dressed up to the nines. They said, hey, we're going to renew the vows and go on the water slides. They did for an hour. Dressed up to the nines. Oh, yeah. You can check the video. Just Google it. It looked like a lot of fun. Might start a new trend in wedding receptions.
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I'm Garrett in for Tracy. All right, these six words affect every relationship. Are you ready? Here they are. Understanding is a two-way street.

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You've tuned in to the right spot. Keep us on for a bit and let the songs encourage you today. 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

overwhelming, and there's a lot of up and downs, but I don't want you to think you're going through it alone. We're really all in this together. You're part of our family. And here's the thing, God is the one who helps us through. He doesn't leave us. Welcome to Positive, Uplifting UCB Radio.

0: Her name's Franny Cash, positive, uplifting, UCB Radio. Hi, my name's Garrett. Okay, did you know what you collect reveals something about your personality? For instance, my wife has a friend who collects cookie jars. And apparently, if you do that, you're an insightful caregiver. And both my wife and her friend are nurses, so that makes sense. If you collect dolls or figurines, you're an emotional leader. Coins, stamps, something like that, you're a complex go-getter. Oh, and if you love movie memorabilia, you're a thoughtful, witty person. I collect radio station t-shirts. What do you think that says about me?
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0: 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Hello, I'm Sarah Masters. Here's what your family and friends may be talking about. Just when you thought air travel couldn't get any more impressive, Qantas has taken things to a whole new level. The airline's brand new Airbus A350 completed an incredible 19-hour nonstop flight from Toulouse, France to Melbourne, Australia, one of the longest commercial aircraft flights ever completed. Thousands of aviation fans followed along online as the plane made its journey, because this wasn't or isn't just a new aircraft. It's the first one built for Qantas's ambitious Project Sunrise, and the goal is to offer nonstop flights between Sydney and London, removing the need for a fuel stop on one of the world's longest routes. Qantas has spent years studying how these ultra-long flights affect passengers and crew, and the service is expected to launch October 2027. However, before that can happen, they do want to do some more testing in Australia. Just a heads up, if you've got some window coverings in your home, blinds specifically, take a look at what you have. Health Canada's recalling around 6,500 made-to-order Prime Custom blinds, which were sold between December 2019 and July of this year, because the corded design doesn't actually meet Canadian safety standards, so that could actually pose a strangulation risk to children. Now, thankfully, there have not been any reports or injuries, but owners are asked to stop using the affected blinds and contact the company, and you can get a free repair kit. Health Canada also continues to recommend cordless window coverings as the safest choice for homes with young children.
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2: Mainly clear and calm overnight, low of 15. Mostly sunny as we start Saturday. Sun along with clouds in the afternoon. Light south breeze at 10. Saturday's high 26. It's going to feel like 30. Partly cloudy Saturday night, low of 17. 40% chance of scattered thunderstorms Sunday, high 25. I'm UCB meteorologist Jeff Andrews.
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1: Hey, this is Brant. 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
2: 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Maybe 200? 2,000, 5,000. The answer? More than 21,000. All in the name of Jesus. 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